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1: 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No one's ever beat him.

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Said his goodbyes to a family and friends. Packed his things in a rusted car.